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3: 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Can I get an amen in here?
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0: I just fuck your bitch, now what up? 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
1: Yeah.
0: If you ain't getting money, motherfucker, shut the fuck up.
1: Nuh-uh. Huh?
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Too many shots I'd be passing out, cause I could never keep up. 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